0: 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Red Ambrosio.
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1: Rumors spreading round, and that takes us down. But that check outside the grains, you know what I'm talking about. But just let me know if you wanna go.

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The ghost of Dirty Dick is still in search of Little Nell. It's what it is. 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